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control the car, sad number, Adi Nabi and be control the Kuriba number, then from Alban Fatan control as Fatum Bangladesh Kunteri, Bangladesh Kunteri, ball out as half him. Ere Meda Dime, Holon Fratum, Beru Gedi. A minute play for half. The team could be stimulated. The play the baller. 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

Hello and welcome to PSM News in English with me Ismail Farish here on Diviraja Gadu. First, let's look at the headlines. President Dr. Mohamed Muizu announces that the government will ban certain social media platforms from being accessed by children younger than 16. President Dr. Mohamed Muizu conveys condolences to Turkish President Recep Tayyip Erdogan following a fatal bus accident in western Turkey that claimed 8 lives and left several others injured. Ahmed Salim, the member of parliament for Edafushi, is elected as the deputy speaker of the parliament. Now the news in detail. President Dr. Mohamed Muizu conveys condolences to Turkish President Recep Tayyip Erdogan following a fatal bus accident in western Turkey that claimed 8 lives and left several others injured. In a message addressed to the Turkish president, President Muizu expressed profound sadness over the tragedy which occurred earlier on Monday when a passenger bus crashed and subsequently caught fire. The accident resulted in the deaths of 8 people, while many others sustained injuries and were taken for medical treatment. On behalf of the government and people of the Maldives, President Muizu extended his heartfelt sympathies to the families of those who lost their lives, as well as to the government and people of Turkey. He said that the thoughts and prayers of the Maldivian people were with the bereaved families during this difficult time and wished them strength and patience as they mourn their loss. President Muizu also expressed his hope for the swift recovery for those injured in the accident. President Dr. Mohamed Muizu announces that the government will ban certain social media platforms from being accessed by children younger than 16, a move aimed at shielding youth from cyberbullying, online grooming, and other digital threats. Speaking at the weekly press conference, President Muizu underscored that the island nation, a small society anchored in Islamic principles, must give special priority to tackling social problems that affect its youngest citizens. The president highlighted the growing vulnerability of children to the dangers of social media, pointing to rising cases of cyberbullying and online child grooming. He stressed that safeguarding children from such threats is an essential task for state agencies, NGOs, and general public. The proposed ban will therefore target specific applications deemed most risky, with the government planning to work closely with the platform's international owners to modify their services to comply with Maldivian law. The policy will be formulated in consultation with the relevant tech companies, mirroring Australia's current age verification regime, and will require amendments to the country's existing cyber safety legislation. President Muizu assured that the restriction will not impede children's educational progress or their ability to learn new skills online. Rather, it is intended to create a safer digital environment while still allowing constructive internet use. The government aims to finalize the regulatory framework and launch the ban within the next year, after a period of public consultation and feedback. In a significant development that blends the nation's sporting traditions with Islamic practices, President Dr. Mohamed Muizu announces government plans to establish prayer facilities within sporting venues throughout the Maldives. Speaking at the weekly press conference, President Muizu emphasized that the people of Maldives faithfully follow the principles of Islam and the constitution in every aspect of their lives. He acknowledged that while sports activities have

0: long been a part of Maldivian culture, the timing of prayers have sometimes created challenges for athletes and sports enthusiasts. The government plans to construct dedicated prayer facilities, including modern amenities such as ablution areas within sports complexes currently under development and at various sporting locations across the country. These facilities will be established in partnership with the Ministry of Youth Empowerment, Sports and Fitness. To address timing concerns, the president announced that all sports activity will be suspended for around 20 minutes from the call to prayer. He added, "The ministry will be responsible for implementing these arrangements and ensuring that appropriate spaces are designated for praying during designated times at all sporting facilities." President Dr. Mohamed Muizu announces that the current restrictions on foreign transactions using Bank of Maldives BML cards will be relaxed by the end of this month, offering relief to many citizens who have faced limitations when conducting international online purchases. Speaking at the weekly press conference held at the president's office, the president revealed that his administration had engaged with BML management to address the dollar shortage issue. The bank had imposed strict limits on Rufiya card transactions for overseas e-commerce and online retail sites due to reduced foreign exchange availability, circumstances attributed to the prevailing conflict in the Middle East. According to a bank spokesperson, BML was previously selling $1.33 million daily to facilitate such transactions. Under the current policy, the bank sells dollars within a fixed daily budget, meaning some retail sites may be unable to conduct businesses on certain days. However, card issued for dollar accounts remain available for unlimited transactions, the bank confirmed. BML has also guaranteed that the changes had not affected the limits provided to students studying abroad. Additionally, the bank has offered a 3-month grace period for students using their parents' card to obtain their own student cards. The bank emphasized that these measures were implemented to preserve foreign exchange reserves for essential needs while expressing commitment to gradually relax restrictions on Rufiya card transactions as dollar availability improves. Ahmad Salim, the Member of Parliament for Aida Fushi, is elected as the Deputy Speaker of the Parliament, securing the position through a secret ballot over his competitor, Hussein Ziad, the Member for Wakaradu. The leadership contest concluded with Salim capturing 62 votes, decisively overtaking Ziad, who received 10 votes according to the official tally. A total of 74 members participated in the legislative vote, with 2 ballots ultimately deemed invalid. Salim's election establishes him as the second deputy speaker to serve during the current 20th session of the parliament. The election of a new deputy speaker was necessitated after Ahmad Nazim, the member of Diggar, abruptly resigned. Nazim stepped down from the role just as the parliament had decided to advance proceedings for a motion to officially remove him from his post. To oversee the electoral proceedings, the parliament formed a dedicated 5-member committee, an initiative proposed by Ibrahim Falah, the member for Inguradu, and approved with the backing of 65 present members. Maintaining institutional clarity and oversight, the special committee was composed by Husni Mubarak, the member for Manadu, Ibrahim Shujao, the member for Barashu, Dr. Anara Naim, the member for Hura, Ibrahim Nazir, the member for South Hitadu, and Abdul Hanan Abu Bakr, the member for Tuladu. A seasoned legislator, Salim was first elected to the parliament in 2009. Following his initial term, he successfully secured re-election in 2014, 2019, and most recently in 2024. Currently representing the ruling People's National Congress or PNC during the ongoing 20th parliamentary session, Saida Umar, Managing Director of the Maldives Innovation and Digital Company, Mindco, states that the quality of public service will be improved and strengthened through a decentralized system under the Maldives 2.0. Speaking on Trade Desk with Anna, a podcast hosted by the Ministry of Economic Development, Transport and Trade, Saida detailed the expansive ambitions of the 3-year administration-led National Digitalization Policy. A decentralized system tailored to the island nation's unique geography will streamline civic service delivery, allowing individuals to access services from any location they choose, seamlessly executing their desired tasks and navigating essential digital workflows within a fully integrated environment. Consequently, Saida noted public offerings will become highly personalized, functioning as tailored offerings designed specifically for each individual. The initiative is also projected to transform the professional landscape, making it substantially easier for the workforce to balance professional environments and personal lives. Designed to unite state institutions, cultivate a smarter government, accelerate service delivery, and eradicate corruption through transparent, technology-driven operations, work on the project is already underway. Bureaucratic systems will be fundamentally redesigned to replace physical and digital queues with services accessible in a few clicks, ensuring citizens experience a cohesive, seamlessly interconnected network rather than disparate civic frameworks. Personnel from the Maldives National Defense Force, including units from the Special Forces, the Special Operations Group, the Special Boat Squadron, and the Marine Corps, concludes their participation in a multinational military exercise in Northeast India aimed at reinforcing security ties across the Indian Ocean region. And that is all the news we have for you today. Thank you for listening to PSM News in English here on the Vihirajyaga Adu. We'll be back tomorrow with new updates. Until then, have a good evening.
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